0: 15,422 National Pike. Medical alarm. A149 respond, 23.
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0: 69 Broadway, the first floor. Automatic fire alarm was put up smoke inside the building. Engines 2, 1, 3, and 4. And Chevy 27, truck 3, truck 4. My 753, it's County 3, safety 200 with Swan, PS1, 2029.
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0: That's correct. 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

0: Washington, 5-14. It appears to have a two-vehicle accident. Everyone appears to be out. They're going northbound on Virginia Avenue.
1: And 2031.
0: Is engine 2 out?
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0: 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We have a three-story apartment building, nothing of it, from Alpha Bravo Delta. We'll be out investigating. 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

754, okay. Engine 1. 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
0: 通讯复行
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0: 送两个了吗？先。Hi everyone. Can be available for the standby after the staffing, please.
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0: 20-5.

0: Go ahead, 75-5.
1: Can you confirm the address? We had someone come outside from 321 and said she's the only one that lives there.
0: Roger, I'll give him a call back to confirm.

0: 755. I tried calling the mother 2 times, no answer.
1: Okay. 321 Henry, the occupant that lives here, says she's the only one that lives there. There's no mail at this address.
0: Caution, copy 755.
1: They're suggesting maybe it's Bethoon. Do you have any calls from that caller for that address or an occupant at that address that might match what we're looking for?
0: Yes,

0: 555, it came from somebody that's not on scene. They were calling on behalf of a family member that wanted this person checked on.
1: Okay, we're going to go check Bethune because everybody here wants us to go check over there. I was just wondering if you've gotten any calls from that caller previously to today, even though they're not on scene.
0: We'll check with the phone number. Stand by.

0: We have history with a phone number for 324, Henry.
1: Okay. We'll go back and we'll check 324.
0: Copy.

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1: Alright, Jack, can you show us back on scene again?
0: Flashing copies.

0: 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We're clearing the hospital. 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

0: 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Did Sheriff's Office make it on the scene yet?
1: Negative.
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George Street, 3, correction, 516-516 South George Street, apartment B as in Bravo, 9, Washington Village Apartments, Charlestown, 4A lift assist, Paul, our box 400, Jeff,

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1: That's correct. We're going to go ahead and see if we can get you secured with.
0: Okay, 75-4-233.

0: 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Based on the notes, can we go ahead and finish off the assignment, please?
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1: Good day, 3.
0: We got a call from a subject that's on site. They're attempting a reset, but they do need assistance.
1: Okay. Did you indicate what the problem was?
0: They did not advise.
1: Okay. All you just need to continue with the response. So that entry's on scene. Up a three-story healthcare facility. Nothing evident from the side, south on Bravo.
0: Yeah, 3 on scene. Three-story healthcare facility. Nothing showing inside the Alpha Bravo. Out checking 426.

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1: Okay.
0: 75-9, just to get a jump on it, I believe your patient's going to be located upstairs. I don't think he's going to be able to get himself down the steps. Do you want me to search an engine company to assist with lifting?
2: Yeah, I'm good.
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0: the Pennant City apartment too. They're arriving. It's to the rear, up the steps.
1: 754, copy. Thank you.
0: They are arriving. It is not marked.

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0: questions of Jimmy Pipeline. We're okay, but go ahead and start law enforcement. Sorry about that. Can you provide any further information to give to law enforcement? Agency in Division. Okay.
1: 27775, now what do you guys need?

We're having difficulty confirming breathing status of this patient. 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What is that? We're also being advised that the patient is face down, unresponsive. Thank you. You're responding.

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1: Okay.
0: Okay, AC 27.

0: 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Hold, hold, PD, please.
1: Jimmy, we are sorry. One more time.
0: Say yeah.

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0: 4 off Nuka 4 to right, we have a mid rise, part of the joint. 911 from the outside, we'll be out there soon.
1: Engine 4, I'm seeing with the mid rise, I'm checking. 911, 545.

0: Marshall County from Lieutenant 301, Paul Snavers Command for Waller, till the arrival of Battalion Chief.
1: Lieutenant 301 has command. Call voice over.
0: Command, I'm going to apartment 810. Marshall County Battalion 317. Officer Andrew 1. From Battalion 3. I believe I heard they're on their way up to E4 to investigate suspect detector activation. Do you have anything further?
2: Brother, I copy that.
0: I'm on my way up to 8. Okay. West County Battalion 3, I have the command, Morgan Tower.
1: Battalion 3 now has command. 1248.

0: 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Back and over.
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0: Dodge County Battalion 3 is on scene. Battalion Chief 3 on the scene, 700. Truck 3, how'd the Charlie side look there?
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It's first from a fall. Bravo 847. Box area 2118, Washington.

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Medic 79 responder. 848.

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1: Washington County Medic, 7091, car 21. You're responding to 13613 John Pine Road for an 83-year-old male that's taken a fall. 852.

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0: 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We're available.
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0: 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There was no issue. They were going to contact the alarm company and attempt to cancel.
1: I will proceed out with this at PS1.

0: 是知道的，他在这情况在是不是一对一。
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in Buckhead, Washington. 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

0: 4574, we are flying to East End to send in PS, which two?
1: East 4, switch over to PS 1, I'll give you information. Engine 4. The caller was in, she had a CO alone several weeks ago. She hasn't slept well or felt right since. She was just like the house checked out. Raising probably on an emergency.

0: 1857 Willard Circle. Oh, nice, file on region 5. It's company 10. 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Thank you for your response. 1010. 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
1: Watching from Italian 3.
0: Italian 3.
1: 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That's been the cause of the issue lately. Alpha Z and Alpha, you can keep everybody else in service.
0: Okay, Italian Chief 3. Rising from the problem caused by flowing water to training center, you're going to handle. The call for range 5 is company 10 and truck there and canceled 1011.
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0: We got the alarm again.
1: I figured. All right, everybody.

0: 虽然困了啊，我是给你我的支持。
1: 1034. 1034 on scene, 1034.
0: City has coming, sir.
1: Better, G24. What call are you referring to? We don't have a sick person.
0: I absolutely already called 911. I got a yellow email dehydration. That's close to the FMH off of Fort Sugar.
1: Okay. Do you have an exact address?
0: Should be number one in Oxy Boulevard. So it's Fort Sugar, close to the.
1: Okay, 107.
0: Alright, G24, Patient now says he's going to refuse, so you can cancel the request.

0: Medica 259, check one priority two, with Tabby Jakes.
1: Medica 259, transporting 1038.

0: 64. Point Winter Street, we made it to the residence. There's no CO issues at this time. Patient is being transported for other unrelated health issues. Engine 4 is available.
1: I have 1-10-4. 10-4, 10-4.

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1: Good.
0: Give me contact information for 857 Willow.
1: What's the business?
0: Try in.
1: Is that any business there?
0: It was. I believe it's vacated right now.
1: Stay by.

0: Roger to ambulance 319, ALS 31, welfare. Ambulance 319, 1045. Roger to ambulance 38.
1: Yes.
0: Are you responding?
1: Yes,
0: thanks. That's correct.

0: service, two units responding to the Econolodge. We don't play the disc to it. Cardiac arrest, legal instructions are being given.
1: I need three units of arrest.
0: I 1037.

0: I just cleared through for canonical and SOS. 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
1: Okay, I might have it from the other day. If I get it, I'll let you know. You can update.
0: Okay.
2: Medic 299 at the hospital, 1031. Medic 299, you have AMS 902 on board.
1: That's correct, we're all at the hospital.
2: Medic 299.

0: flight is to engine 33. Be advised, we received another call from O'Connell Lodge, and ambulance 37 is en route. Oh. To room 305.
1: 33, sir.

0: Boston from Battalion 3.
1: Battalion Chief 3.
0: You should be clear, Willis Circle. We're down at the training center, so you shouldn't get any additional alarms. I want to go ahead and try to follow up with a property rep. I'll give you a call if I get one.
1: Well, take Battalion Chief 3. See you in service. I see the training exercise completed. 10:57.

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1: Copy that. 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

0: 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First engine into the high and right at the end of the cul-de-sac. Up here.
1: 210 Kentucky 360, 100 at the end of cul-de-sac, 112.

0: Panthers or not. Nothing happened on the exterior side. Charlie brought up. Yeah, detector's going off inside. Bumper.
1: T10 advising. Detector's going off inside. 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Charlie or Bravo.

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We're clear on a refusal. 10539, Asia, refusal 114.

0: Roger, the medallion for the authority detector. He's been on third scenario available.
1: Battalion 3-5, the faulty detector is going to go available 1 right. 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I don't know what to say, so please, please. 25-3, 11-18.

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0: I'm on a scene of a tree across the roadway, right at the 70 bridge on Beaver Creek Road. I'm going to try to move it out of the way, but it looks pretty large.
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Washington 75, Tango 71 respond, intersection of Union Street and North Washington Street, first commercial vehicle fire. Tango 71, Washington 75, Tango 71 respond, intersection of Union Street and North Washington Street, commercial vehicle fire, 1213.

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Intersection Union Street, crossing North Washington Street. Vehicle fire, incoming 5, respond 1213.

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1: This is 1259.
0: I'm sure it's responding to Morgan for the question. Where is this at?
1: This is 1259.
0: Yeah,
1: responding commercial fire of Morgan County, 1221.
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0: You'll either have to lay in from loose drive or stretch through the front yard area. Edge 10-3 is on the scene. Nothing's showing. Hitting higher in front on loose drive, laying in.
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0: Patriot, Washington, with a caller and employee. Pass correct as a receptionist.
1: Okay, copy of the receptionist. Also, showing on the scene, I'll be establishing command. Side off of my vehicle. We'll be in the investigation.
0: Okay, Q3 on the scene, arriving second due. Engine 1 arriving second due. Check Q3 has command in his vehicle. Being investigated by 1258. Engine 5 is on the scene, assuming 32. Engine 5 assuming 32, 1259. There's a three in the road.

0: Command, in his vehicle, being investigated by 1258.
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0: 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Engine 3 is arriving, 4, fuel air station, secondary out. 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
1: 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For the officer from 10-3, we're investigating potential steam from the roof.

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1: Copy, no smoke, no odor, no active alarm. 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
1: Police Bay Wash. First 11, go ahead.
2: Which way are you coming?
1: Through the boat.
0: Wash is direct. Station 75, are you direct?
2: Boy, 30 yards word, and come down Reed and walk off there. 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
0: 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You gonna need additional?
1: Negative, he's conscious. 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

0: Okay, so you're 13 feet right now. Where are you coming from?
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0: Okay.

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You're on PS1.

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Got to the front door. We'll need to start trail up here. Try that back down the driveway, picture.

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Injured person, MST on the scene. 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

0: 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I'll keep text down.
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0: 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Engine 4. We're walking, reporting to PI, intersection of Washington and High. We're responding with you.
1: Yeah, okay, I believe HPE is just now arriving on the scene. I'll let you know.
0: I see you. You can work from you as well.
1: Engine 4, do you want to make you a starter?

0: 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We only have one patient to check out. 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
0: 5-5, you're coming up front. 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

0: response, check, it's going to be 6 truck, 6. 6-1 and the captain, 3-3. Three, three. 6-1-3, 3-TAC-1, three, ops, 16-6. Captain, 6. Lost, Captain, 6.
1: Captain, 6.
0: Cat 6, Sheriff's Department's on the scene. Everybody, they shut the brake off. They're not smelling anything. You sure the engine in the truck. There's Christmas.
1: Hold up for now. Truck will be out momentarily.
0: Okay.
2: Truck 6 responding. Truck 1 off, 1607.
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0: 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Truck 6, 2 and 2.
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0: 20 inch responding secondary water supply. 7400 block of Mount Laurel.
1: Captain 6, do you have all your units with the exception of the units from Frederick 21 mature tankers running extra?
0: I'm correct. Is that the only unit from Frederick 21?
1: Is your engine from 21 the only thing you're missing?
0: Captain.
2: Yes, sir.

0: Both again, 6 Jeffy is 29 and 29.
1: 29 and 29.
0: Engine 4.
1: Okay. We have one old female that will be transporting. She's loaded into 754. They did do some damage to a small concrete retaining wall. 448 West Washington. AP is going to handle notifications for that. We're going to remain on cable blocking until 755 is en route.
0: Engine 4 revising. One priority female. 754. Staying in the hospital. Small retaining wall. Officers are dealing with that. 1610.
2: Engine 6-1. Establishing command, doing 360. 611. I'll take you now, Vince Tanker 1, responding extra with 5.
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1: 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East Long Meadow Apartments, chest pain, station 75-3, respond medic, 1612.
2: Engine 6-1, Bravo 2, Captain 6. 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
0: Command, sir. Command to watch it. 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Investigating a electrical odor.
3: Okay, command advisor. 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
0: He's there every night.
1: Yes, sir.
0: Okay. We've isolated the calls to a faulty water heater. We're showing it to the homeowner now. We're going to pack up now. Let you know when we're clear. We're going to terminate command. Hold the channel for a few moments. Okay, command, rising issue with the water heater. 1622. 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
1: Available duty 75, 1704.

Captain, thanks for watching. Captain 6. Confirmed 6700, Girl Scout Road. That's correct. Copy. I'm in the area with two gates on the block as you're getting there. Are you able to make contact with the caller? We still have one on the line. You're not going to have to come down to open one of the gates. Okay, we'll let you know.

0: Yeah, so sure, get on the other one, make sure they're not down there before it comes in.
1: Okay, I'll keep going.

0: 1812, come the way I went. I'm being told the patient should be back here somewhere.
1: Yeah, all the way back.

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1: We're leaving the hospital. Do you want us to take that call?
0: Just both respond. Just two patients.
1: I'm sorry. Can you repeat that?
0: Yeah, go ahead and respond. We're going to respond as well since there are two patients on scene. We'll advise when I get there if you need to continue.
1: Oh, thank you.

Southern Washington, indication on H. 759, I believe they're both elderly.

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0: 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You start the engine to put in the roadway.
1: That's what I was trying to find out. You're right. Here's the fire now. We got nothing to get. Disregard.
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0: 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Sensors blocking, traumatic injury. Shelby 26 respond, 1758. PS1.
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0: That is Fletcher Company 35. We're responding with 3. 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
1: Go ahead.
0: We have a 78-year-old male started to have sickness upon landing on the airplane. All vitals are checking out okay right now. He's deciding to go to the hospital still. We're at the main terminal right offshore.
1: Okay, we'll see you in a minute.

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on the Washington. 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

0: next one did not have a user listed for yesterday, just that there was a leak. 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Engine 6-1 Husky, 1953.
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0: 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Go ahead. Captain 6-5. Same leak as the previous day.
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